Is everybody on the floor? 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
2: You made her catch you?
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2: With who?
1: The girl next door, you know? I don't know what to do.
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